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couldn't dance. 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
1: I like the love and I like the peaceful. I wish everyone I know could stand in the heartland.

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1: 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I am my own special creation. So come take a look.

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He will ask if you came alone, can he take you home? You

You can dance, you can carry on, till the night is gone and it's time to go. 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You